0: 2, room of the special. We take that call for Young Dell.
1: No, I got another one for you.
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0: one service.
1: Yeah, I got one for you. Hold on real quick. Medic 22, you're going to get a different run. It's going to be the same building, different apartment.
0: You do okay?

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1: Truck 4, you got a first responder, 2407, the rank.
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0: Got me.
1: And we passed it, and we found an MPA here at Shaker Square.
0: President 502 states he did not call. You can cancel EMS.
2: So I can continue to the run. 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
3: 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Top 10 back.
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0: I know where you are.

0: 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We're at the restaurant. 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

0: 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We have cleared the cars out of the intersection. We'll just need police for a report.
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0: 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She on the basketball court. 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Grand Center to me, 39.
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5: 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All right. First responder, 71 North at Fulton.

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1: You know what? I just named 1-2 and Chester. Sorry. Yeah, you're going to the 2-0. I'm sorry about that.
0: Copy, no problem.

0: Dispatch Unit 38, on scene. It's the Fulton exit. The patient's awake. It's right at the... It's right at Fulton.
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1: 24.
0: We're clearing Metro. Do you want us to take this call for 39?
1: No, they're about to pull up. I got another one for you.
0: Copy.
2: Twenty-three to Red, transporting a 87-year-old female, stable to Metro. 41 to headquarters.
1: Copy. Captain 1, 41 is at headquarters.
3: Copy that. Thank you. I'm leaving Metro right now.

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1: Did Fire clear our call?
0: Thank you.
2: Oh, all right, please. Let me try that. Hold on.
3: Engine 10 back.
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1: Yeah, they came in service 30. You being served. 22.
2: So you have.
0: Dude, when we first passed his address on accident, fire was out front, but now they're gone. Do you know if they cleared this call and spoke to the resident here at 502?

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1: 14.
0: Yeah, just be advised, they're not even on the ground yet. I was going to call you when the fueler went over there.
1: Oh, I think they're already away. My bad.
0: No, they're not on the ground yet.
2: Okay, 22. Yeah, they said that person didn't call.
3: I can be copy.
2: That's what Fire said. They was in there and they said the person that that address goes to didn't call. Red Center, somebody 30.
3: 30.
2: Staff's gonna have a run.
1: Dispatch 30, exact.
2: Red Center, medic 6, ETA.

0: 22. I'm going to have another run for you.
1: We do okay, Julie. We're in the elevator.
0: Okay.
2: Well, we're going to be delayed transferring care.
0: 31, okay.
3: Very nice to see you.

0: 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Medic 42, can you see us at base one, please?
1: 42, copy.
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0: Standby.
1: 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Do you have anything further?
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3: 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We'll drive down Cedar.

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0: 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Grand Center medic 42.
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0: 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We have a 25-year-old female near Banks in front of this address.
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0: 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This is a CO / smoke detector going off in the house.
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0: 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We're going back out to get our red bag. 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
1: Sorry, 41. 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

0: 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We're checking it out.
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0: Dispatch, his intent on the scene. EMS pulling up on scene also.
1: Did you see him?
2: Yeah, I'm sorry. I'm sorry, can you repeat?
3: Roger, emergency.
2: Twenty-one, twenty-three.

0: Piss engine 20s on scene, two-story brick apartment complex. Nothing showing. Engine 20 will be investigating. We have an apartment number.
1: Medic 4, you going to get a different room?
2: 4 copies.
3: B4, 262.
4: 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Apartment 252.
5: 252.
1: Sorry, 4, not that wrong.
3: 262.
2: Copy.
1: To B4. This run.
4: 262. 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
6: 311.
2: Engine 10 is going to be in service. 311. Attempting to get gas again.
1: Fire's on scene there. You got a patient there that's having chest pain.
7: 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Alarm's going off.
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8: 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I'll keep you updated. B4 is in command. We're investigating.
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4: B4, go ahead.
3: 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Apartment 163.
4: 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Short of breath, smoke inhalation.
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0: Okay.
1: 33, can you head to Metro 4DS?
3: 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Is CPD going to be joining us for this?
0: Yeah, we can do that.
4: 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I'll call and make sure.
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1: 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Police should be en route to you. Pilots requesting law enforcement as well.

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0: 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Grand Center Medic 30.
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4: Tango. This is Rail Center.
5: This is Rail 2, I'm
6: left, wrong.
3: Are we over here on Carlton? There was a DOA at this address, female. And we're here for a short of breath. But can you have CPD respond?
7: Copy, 11. 20's rolling with you, too.
4: Okay, copy. So is the DOA is still there on scene?
0: Dispatch, engine 20's in service, fires of battalion 4.
3: It was a 67-year-old female. Yeah, she's still here.
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0: your Red Center. It's a 67-year-old female. She passed away probably about 15 minutes ago. We're on scene for one of her relatives who's feeling short of breath, a 20-year-old male.
1: Okay, I copy that. And for the call center that took the call, they did let us know that, and they said hospice is supposed to be responding.
0: Copy. Do you need to send CPD over here?
2: Copy, left.
1: Not if it's a hospice patient.
0: Copy. But you get in route the 20-year-old.
1: We're aware of that, and we have a unit en route for the 20-year-old.
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2: Copy, 20.
0: Copy. What unit do you have coming?
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4: 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We're en route to you.
0: 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Thank you.

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0: 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That's the same incident that letter 10's on.
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1: No, not as of yet.
0: Okay.
2: Tower 20 back.
0: Tower 20. Plane's a gate.
1: Got it.
0: This is 22.
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0: Red Center Captain to Captain 1. 22 has been advised to meet you at Woodhill and to put that in operative back here.
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0: It's a 38.
1: Or can we get a call back? There's no answer at the door. Stand by.
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3: Absolutely. You're going to 4511 Jermaine, 4511 Jermaine Avenue. 40-year-old male, overdose, unknown substance, unconscious, per caller. Move inpatient out the street.
0: 4511 Jermaine, in the street.
3: Yeah, that's what it sounds like. 2210 the time. You're getting the first incident number, 620. Grand Center Medic 30. You guys gonna have a run. Red Center to Medic 20. Medic 20, you're gonna be canceled. Patient got up and left.
0: Copy.
3: Red Center Medic
4: 41.
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0: Harley.
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0: We got it from police.
1: 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We're gonna be at service 22.
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0: We just spoke to mom. She said she's going to try to keep tabs on the daughter until police can get in contact with her or come call.
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0: So, police don't have an ETA. 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
1: Copy that.
0: Red Center to Medic 43.
2: 43.
0: You guys don't have a run.

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0: Red Center, Medic 33, landline Renter, Captain 1 is available.
1: Okay.
2: Thank you, 39 on the scene. 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
1: Engine 30 wheels wrong.
0: 38 wheels.
1: Big fella.
0: Send out some medics, 30.
2: 30.
0: There's a 30 on the steel. He's 1, 2, 3 seconds. 39 roll. 30, yeah.
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0: 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No, on the alarm sounding, be checking it out of command. Actually, I can be released.
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0: 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We don't see from engine 23 can handle.
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0: 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You guys don't have one.
1: Tony, we're at which one?
0: Twenty-three.

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0: Hey, can we get an address track on 7419 Clausen? There's no building at that address.
1: This is the estimated address. We've called back twice, no answer.
0: Do we have any nature

0: No, that's all we have.
1: That's my original evidence. That's the stated location. There's no building at that address. We're around for a minute.
0: 11.

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1: This is right center.
0: Any other callback attempts? We're not finding anything or anybody in this area.

0: We got this as a estimated address. The callback we had, we called twice. Nobody answered. We have.
1: Okay, stop. What are you responding with?
0: Copy. 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
0: That's gonna have a run. Yeah, but

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1: Oh, 4 for responding. 2629 West 28. 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
1: One.
0: You guys will have one.
2: Red Center to Captain, one.
3: One, go ahead.

0: Captain 1, Medic 1 responding, 1740 East 17th Street, 1740 East 17th to Moe's Tavern. We have an unknown aged male who says that he killed himself with a steak knife.
1: Copy that. I'll take it.
0: Copy. I'll send it to you. Captain 1, be advised, this is also an estimated address.
2: 1, are we staging for this AD there?
1: Copy that, thank you.
3: We got a call from police.
2: Copy.

0: Cam 1 to Red, Medic 1, along with CPD, researched the building and could not locate a caller.
1: Okay, copy. Captain 1.
0: Yes, ma'am, go ahead.
1: Okay, so we looked up his phone number because he called a lot. And his address is 1640 Walnut, apartment 21.
0: Copy that. 1640 Walnut, apartment 1. We'll go ahead and check that out, okay?
1: That's affirmative, but it's going to be apartment 2121.

0: Yeah, we can't wander around. Yeah, we checked that. So.
1: Okay, copy that. We have nothing further. We got this from CPD.
0: Okay, thanks very much.
1: Red Center Medic 41.
2: 41.
1: You guys gonna have one.

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1: Okay, can you have the address?
2: All right, Tony, where are we going?

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2: Smith 20 responding. 2860 Detroit Avenue. 2860 Detroit Avenue, apartment 115. You're going for a 27-year-old male with an allergic reaction to peptides.
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0: this is going to
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2: 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We'll be 311.
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2: 42 is, I'm sorry, you say this is a full arrest?
0: Is there any EMS unit responding?
3: 42, I'm sorry, can you breathe up?
2: Did you say this is a full arrest?
3: Negative, not a full arrest.
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1: 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We're going to grab fuel. Is engine still down?
0: That's affirmative.
2: Maintenance reports. Freight elevator 11th floor. Has smoke coming from it. We're going to go check it out.
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1: Okay, so check this out. This is actually going to be at the VA. We have a 33-year-old female, 32 weeks OB. The patient is with the doctor. We got the call from them, and you are to use the emergency room door.
0: Where she want to go?
1: Probably UH.
0: Where are we going?

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1: Test place will be in service with a 311.
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0: 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Oh, I see you. I thought y'all was going around to the other side.
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3: 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There's nobody at the address given on the side of the building.
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1: Medic 39, the caller looks back on her camera and she does not see the patient there anymore. She said that he did start walking south on West 105 though.
0: Okay, we don't see anything. We'll be coming in UTO.
1: 136 with a UTO.

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1: Paramedic 20.
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0: 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You have a 28-year-old male overdose. They don't overdose on. He's supposed to be violent. CPD has been advised.
1: 3251 West 50th Place.
0: 159 is your time. And number is going to be 672. Red City Medic 24 p.m.
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0: 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We have to reboot the MVP.
1: 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Emergency 35, 135, 135.

0: 33 dispatch. This is a repeat call. You can start CPD. This is affecting some neighbors.
1: We have a call.

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0: 23, that's a negative. We got this from a bus driver who was passing by.
1: Okay, what's this area?
2: Tower 1 unseen.

0: Dispatch 33 in service, 552. CPD's at the scene. If you could notify the power company again, this happened before.
1: 33.
0: Dispatch, if you could leave a note to notify building and house in the morning also. This is a repeat offender.
1: 3. Service 611. Channel. 233, what's the nature again? The offender.
0: It's a 552. CPD's on the scene. They're handling domestic dispute.
1: Domestic dispute, copy.
2: To red. Please search the area. If you have nothing further, we'll come and meet you.
0: Dispatch. B2's on scene. 2.5 star frame, pitched roof. Nothing showing. B2 will be investigating in command.
3: 2-15.
1: Battalion 2. All scene. Engine 13.
3: 23, I'm having another one for you.
1: Copy.
3: Medic 20.
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1: All right, we're still in the area.
2: Engine 33 back.
0: 33. The call checker said somebody had snatched the phone from him and said you don't need him and then hung up. Well, it's not a good callback number.
1: Okay.

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1: 23.
0: You guys gonna have another one, a different run.
1: Copy.
2: Tower 1 back in quarters.
0: We think this is the guy you just was looking for.
3: Tower 1 back.
0: RTA had called back and said they had the wrong location.
1: Copy.
0: Red Center Medic 31.
1: 31.
0: You guys gonna have a run.

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0: No, I called the wrong unit. Sorry about that.
2: Okay. It'll just be a few more minutes.

0: Red Center Kinetic 10. 10. You guys don't have one. I'm sorry, 20, did you have traffic?
1: We got nothing further. Research the street, UTL.
0: 226.

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1: I'm trying to wreck.
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1: Is it 13?

0: 41, you're going to 2181 Ambleside, 2181 Ambleside, apartment East and Earth, 606. You got an 89-year-old female with some blood pressure problems.
1: 2181 Ambleside, apartment.
0: That's going to be E-606. 301 is your time. Incident number is going to be 683.

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0: It's 36 on scene. 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
1: Negative is 36, no apartment number.
0: Copy, you got a 6-suite apartment building. Can you do a callback?
1: Oh, yeah, first responder. It's 36.
0: What's your 36 repeat?
1: Check with first responder.

0: But his kids don't say we got a multi-story high rise hospital complex, flat roof, nothing showing. Engine 10 is man, I'm over here checking it out. B6 copy.
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0: 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For UHPD, the system already been reset.
1: He says copy. We'll go on service 745.
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1: Do you have anything further on this?
2: He's supposed to be at the Shell gas station.
1: We went to the Shell. Nobody here wants us. The gas station attendant says nobody here wants us.
2: Let me do a callback real quick.

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1: UTL.
0: 336.
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1: Okay, you can send it.
0: They're going to be in the parking lot. Say my night on scene.

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0: 34, you're going to 2700 Washington. 2700 Washington. I know that female GSW to the chest in the parking lot. We have received multiple calls. The scene is not on scene. CMHA has been notified, and so has CPD. And you also have a captain en route.
1: Copy, 2700 Washington, en route.
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1: Oh, I understand, bud.

0: As I say, Attention 38 is on scene. This is going to be 71 North, just past the Fulton exit on 71 North. High speed lane and the lane right after that. Looks like one car.
1: Copy 30. I'm truck 39 and TR2 are around.
0: 38 copies. This is not in the shoulder, this is right in the middle of the lane.
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1: Copy. We're going to move when you guys load up, though. We're not moving right now.
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CPD's on scene, handle on a tow. Everybody's off to the right. So if you would just fly that way, we're going to go in service.

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1: Hey, life safety. I can't get this pull station back up over here at 16001 Euclid Beach.
0: Okay, is there like a phone number, an alarm, like for call management? Just because, you know, it's probably going to be a delayed response for me to get there.
2: Dispatch 38 back.
1: Stand by.
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0: 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Do you want to go that route first, and then do you want me to wait, and then you can give me on the radio, or how do you want to go about that?
1: Okay, I'm calling now. I'll let you know. Stand by.
0: Copy.
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3: 39, right?
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1: Hey, life safety, I just talked to CMHA. He heard a message, but they said he's stuck on a gunshot victim, so it may be a while.
3: On Western and 1/10, a semi clipped a car. They don't need EMS, but they want CPD, so if they call, they don't need us.
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1: 36.
0: Life safety copies. I'll try to get there as soon as possible, but just to verify, it's 16001. What is the street?
1: 16001 Euclid Beach Boulevard.
0: Copy. Light safety will be heading over as soon as possible.
1: 40, okay.

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1: Well, light safety, engine 40.
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0: Yes, I have a ride.
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4: All right, copy. Stand by. I think I might have hit the pull station reset. Give me like 2 minutes.

0: 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We got to reset.
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0: 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You are Captain 3. Sorry about that. Yeah. 33 is going to 10400 Lorraine. 10400 Lorraine for smoke in the building.
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1: Sorry, 10-4 is rolling.

Max alarm to the Cleveland Fire Department location, 10400 Lorraine, Texas. Engine 33, engine 23, engine 4, truck 23, truck 4, rescue squad 2, chief of the 3rd battalion. Got reports of smoke in the building at that location. Fox alarm to the Cleveland Fire Department location, 10400 Lorraine, takes engines 33, 23, and 4. Truck 23, ladder 4, rescue squad 2, chief of the 3rd battalion. Got reports of smoke in the building at that location. Companies monitor TAC 3, per battalion 3.

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0: 33 to B3. Occupant says she put a small fire out. We'll be investigating.
1: I'm feeling

0: 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You guys gonna have a run.
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1: Yeah. You guys gonna have one.
0: Rescue 2 is back. Squad 2. B3 is back. B3.

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1: 33. We're going to need to replace our ketamine after this.
2: Cop. Rare center to Captain 3. Are you still at Metro?
1: I'm at 3.
2: I'm sorry, can you go again?
1: I'm at 3, at 26.
2: Okay, your traffic is coming across very low.
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0: 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We have a pre-car MBA. You're investigating.
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2: 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We can handle this.
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0: 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We're at 2210-204.
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0: 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It was a 911 hangup.
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1: I'll hit a red.
0: Oh, Tawny, go ahead.
1: Our gas down, show us responding to 3100 Devonshire. Can we find the turn apartment number?
2: Agent 2 on scene, we have a 2-car MPA, one over. Keep you up to date.
3: 42.
2: Agent 42, dispatch, there's no traffic here.
0: It's going to be for a 66-year-old male, weak, apartment number 215.
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4: 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Yeah. Disregard.

0: Affirmative, Captain Sue.
1: Captain Sue.
0: I've been advised, Medic 39 is responding to 157, 58 Puritas, 157, 58 Puritas. They're going for a 20-year-old female, having put the GSWs to the head.
1: Captain,
0: can
1: you stand, please?
0: Copy.
2: This is 36, we're on scene looking around.
1: 36.
0: 36, how's the... Do you have a bonnet? Do you think your vehicle is on scene? Yeah, but if you have a callback, we're not paying anyone. Okay, stand by.

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0: The time is now 0800. Company officers are reminded to complete their first due incident reports.
1: Dispatch 22, we got anybody else coming to some reports?
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0: The time is now 0800. Company officers are reminded to complete their first due incident reports. 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
2: 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Engine 22, yes, yeah, is also responding.
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1: This is 204 is at scene. You got a 4-story brick mixed use. And another zone will be investigating. Come in. For copy.
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2: Ranger 4 to V4. We just had a key holder arrive. He's gripping some keys.
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5: 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We didn't see anything on 990 West. We're going to whip back around to try the West 14th to yard out.
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7: 39's going to have a 22 female. 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
2: Copy 30.
0: I-71 just passed Fulton Roll. We're whipping around. Here.
3: Am I here, right?
0: White SUV and a black SUV. CPD's on scene.
2: 21.
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0: Adder 4, copy. 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Hey, this is Medic 24. We're still trying to find this. Are you guys located or are you guys clear?

0: Yeah, we find it, but we have to turn back around. It's going to be I-71 North, just past Fulton Road. High speed lane side, CPD's on scene. Two car MVA, the white SUV and black SUV.
1: 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We'll head that way.

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4: 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If you're still looking for that NVA at Fulton, at 71 North at Fulton.
1: 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Just got an update. I-71 North just past Fulton.
4: Yeah, PD or State Highway on scene.
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2: 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We'll be investigating. We do got a wire hanging down the street. We're going to try and verify what that is. We'll update.
1: It is 24.
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1: 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Do you have a pole number? Do you know if it's CPP or CEI?
0: No, I don't got a pole number. I'll walk over and get a number off the closest pole that it's towing.

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0: 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One's horizontal, vertical. So the horizontal number is 428. 128. Horizontal number is 1019.
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0: Hey, just be advised, we're on the phone with Sergeant Bray trying to figure out this CAD issue. We're not logged in. We can't see.
1: Okay, just disregard. I'll send someone else.
0: Copy. We'll update you as soon as we get this situated.
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2: 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Medic 21, I'm going to have a run through.

0: 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Engine 201st, East 4th, and Huron. 28th Road.
1: 28, go ahead.
0: I've noticed that CFD has cleared the scene. Do you know what their disposition was?
1: Stand by, Ultra.
2: Well, you can show us the headquarters.
1: At 28, you'll be in service. They did not find anything. At 28, I am going to have another one for you. Just stand by.

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0: 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We're going to close the lake by West City 7th. 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
2: 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Appears to be dead.
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0: 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If I see PD that car crashed through a fence into the parking lot on the southeast corner of East 30th and Woodland, driver is okay. She doesn't need an ambulance or anything, but she did crash through the fence.
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0: P2 dispatch, I didn't remain on that scene. I just wanted to advise CPD there was property damage there. She didn't require any assistance or anything.
1: Saying two, okay.

0: B2 to dispatch, advise engine 7, she crashed through the vents. 84 East 30th off of Woodland. You can see the hole in the fence.
1: He just got it.
2: Centered medic 17.
3: Okay.
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3: We're at a quarter.
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0: 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We're in a parking lot here off the road.
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1: Stand by 21. We're already in the sally port. We can take it. Okay. One's also showing on scene, but hold on. Just hold on one second. I just got up here. Go ahead, 36.
2: 36, that was us until you can take us off. 21's going to take the call.
1: Okay, I just got up here. I'll switch it. I'll give it to 21. Thank you.

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0: 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We need somebody to come drive. We're at the corner of 9th and Lakeside.
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0: Red Center to Medic 21, I have fire en route. 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Our County Sheriff's Deputy.
1: West 21, they have the sheriff.
0: Yeah. Copy.
2: Did you roll?

0: 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East 9th and Lakeside. This is a previous incident. You were at 1215 West 3rd. DMS need a driver.
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4: 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East 9th and what?
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1: Medic 4, I'm going to send you a different run.
0: Captain 3 to Captain 2. I'm pretty close if you're not already downtown.
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0: Okay, I'll be there in a minute.

0: 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B5 responding from engine 26. My MDT is down.
1: 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William Roger.
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0: 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Is there any update?
5: 6, wheels rolling.
2: 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We're just letting you know we're coming from North Marginal.
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1: Did you send stroke or no?
2: That's affirmative, they're en route.
1: Okay.

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0: 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He was hanging out the door, not moving, not talking. If you don't see anything, you can come in service. 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

0: We need police out here. 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It's in the middle of the intersection. It's an electronic car. I'm out of work, he said.
1: Copy.
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2: Is that 2117?
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6: 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We're responding to Jeffries and Turney. Going to be a minute. 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
1: 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Red Center, Medic 21. I got a run for you.
0: 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Dual pressure.
2: What, Red, where are you on scene?
1: 4, that was my mistake. So disregard that.

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1: Tower 10 back.
2: Yeah. Tower 10.
0: 13, have you gotten your fuel?
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0: Okay, I got to run for you. Red Center to Captain. Red Center to Captain 3.

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0: 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We got a three-story brick educational facility. Nothing showing. Larry 23, be out.
1: 33, go ahead.
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0: 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We had to deploy our bed bug suits, so we'll be a minute here.
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0: 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Ladder 4 is on scene, Lima.
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0: 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Firefighters 404 out of 426. Lieutenant 40 out of 133. Captain 15 out of 54. One. Assistant Chief 3 out of 6. Paramedic Officer 4 out of 38. Paramedic Firefighter 2 out of 35. We'll repeat.
1: Dispatch 41's wrong.
0: Ending numbers June 10, 2026. Firefighter 404. Lieutenant 40. Captain 15. Battalion Chief 21. Assistant Chief 3. Paramedic Officer 4. Paramedic Firefighter 22. Company's reset.

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0: 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I got a one-story wood frame apartment occupied. Nothing showing. We're investigating.
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1: 39.
0: Yeah, you guys can disregard the last yes.
1: Okay.
0: Dispatch 43 callbacks not going through. They said they were in unit 18123. Dispatch from Tower 10. We'll need CPD to see. This is the CPD side. Go for 2.
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0: Tower 10, okay.

0: 43 to B3. We found the unit. Unable to gain entry. No signs of anything going on here. 43 can handle.
1: Alright, B3 copy that. Call it 43. Dispatch B3, engine 43 reports they can handle alone. You can return the other units.

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0: 24.
1: 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I got one for you. I got fire going.
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1: 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I'm going to send you on a backup. 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
1: 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Dispatch Battalion 5. 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B5, you need T1 on your scene. We're getting reports of a house fire.
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12: 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Good size up. B6 is in command. We're investigating. We've got light smoke showing from the Alpha side. I'll give you a further update.
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0: Rescue 1 to V6. We're entering engine 1 on the line. Do a primary.
1: R20 from 11. Go ahead.
2: Yeah, 1,
3: 22, 1, 7, request 4 is clear. Dispatch, for
1: 39
3: is on scene. 20
1: from
3: 11,
1: from
0: 20.
3: This is
0: 20,
3: go ahead.
0: 1339.
1: Yeah, it's going to be over by Charlie 3, the American Airlines mud room. That's where the actual alarm's at.
3: Copy, Charlie 3. I'll go to the panel, I'm going to go to 3.
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1: 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Charlie 3 area. Airport ladies have evacuated. 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
8: 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She was the non-restrained passenger, negative LOC, negative spinners. She's going to be in front of our squad. I'm going to see if B5 can move forward. We're pulling up.
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0: 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Fan blowing dust around causes smoke detectors to go off. No calls for alarm.
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0: 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Got multi-car accidents right on State Road.
1: 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Dispatch to truck 20. 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
2: 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I left it on your seat, and I contacted the dispatcher.
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3: 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You're going to back up medic 42. You guys can go on dispatch 2 for any updates.
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1: Copy that. I'll get them on 2.
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3: Thank you.
0: Copy.
1: Medic 42 on 2.
3: Medic 42, this is 24. Are you guys on State Road or are you on the highway?
1: We're on State Road. Just, you'll see us. You're coming down State Road off of Pearl there. Just, keep headed south and you'll see us. You can't miss us.
3: Alright, we'll be there in probably about 5 minutes.
1: Kathy, we have a 34-year-old female. She's complaining of, ABD pain and, knee pain.
3: Copy that.
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1: 30, go ahead.
0: The second patient here. RTA PD's on scene. They might call for him, but he's alerting oriented. Came anything from us.
1: Copy.
0: Offered calling our ambulance. He refused.

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0: I'm pulling in the metro, but we just passed a guy in front of Wendy's on 25th, and it appears he might be overdosing on opioids, but we have a trauma.
1: 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I'll create a call and get someone over there. Can I just get a description real quick?
0: 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He had a blue shirt on, sweatpants. He's leaning hard in front of Wendy's.
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0: Can you go to Dispatch 2, please?
1: Yeah. Panel view.
0: So, Ted, I don't know if you saw some of the notes in here, but I called back the Cleveland Clinic nurse

0: And she states that he was informed to stay there and wait for the ambulance, but he said he might leave and drive his car. And his phone is going straight to voicemail. So I'm thinking he left. If you guys don't see anyone in the house or a car in the driveway or anything like that, I mean, I guess you guys could come in service. I've really got nothing further up here.
1: Okay, we tried to knock, ring the doorbell. We didn't hear anybody inside. There is one car in the driveway, but I don't know if that's his vehicle or someone else's vehicle, but we didn't get any answer.
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0: Okay, if you could just stand by, I'm going to talk with the cat out there and see what he wants to do real quick. Just give him a second.
1: Okay.
0: It's in your medic 20. I'm going to have a run for you.
1: Okay.
2: 942.
0: Red Center to medic 13.
2: Okay.
0: 13, I got a run for you.

0: Hey, Ted, after speaking with the captain, there's not enough recourse here to call for a break-in or anything like that, but he was wondering if you could maybe ask the neighbors, see if they left or anything like that. I don't know if there's any neighbors around or anything like that.
1: I didn't see anybody outside, but we can do that.
0: Okay, like I said, if you guys can't come with anything, you can come and serve us.
1: Okay.
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1: Alright, I copy that then.
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0: 21 Road. We are clearing Metro if you want us to go take the overdose to the cemetery over here.
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0: 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We're going to be in false call.
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0: 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Could you put us on a lockout? 10905 Nelson.
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0: One to ride on to.
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0: Hey, do you by chance happen to know if the pumps at 10 South are still blocked or down?
1: As of a couple of days ago, they were still down. We've been advising people to just go somewhere else because we're not entirely sure.
0: Got that. Thank you.

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0: Hey, just curious, did you guys send us two calls? Were there two calls at this location, the Neff Road, or...
2: No, what happened was when I did a safety check, and instead of putting more time on, I accidentally preempted you guys, and then I sent back the call again and put you on scene. So it was my mistake.
0: Okay, I have all my documentation on the wrong report now. Might need a minute.
2: Take your time, man. Sorry about that.
0: Thank you, I appreciate it.
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1: Johnson 10.
0: Yeah, do you have CPD there with you?
1: Yeah, we do.
0: Copy.
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1: Captain One, go ahead.
0: Copy that. I'm getting signed back in. But if anything come up, just let me know. I'll be on there in a moment.
1: Okay, copy, Captain One.
0: Thank you.
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2: 4.
1: Not just yet.
0: Okay, I'm going to send you a run. I copy the delay.
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1: Cock 30. We'll contact CDD also.
0: 30 cap.
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2: Enter 31, go ahead.
1: You'll be responding to 125 East 156.
2: That's affirmative. Medic 22 is en route.
1: Okay, can you have him contact us on this channel, please?
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1: 22.
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2: 22, can you go to the first responder? Letter 31 has traffic for you.
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1: Sure.
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0: Rescue 1 is in service, 311.
1: Oh, okay.
2: Yeah, 22. This patient was a fall. He was trying to get out of bed into his wheelchair. He says he was on the ground about 3 hours. A&O times 3, no visible injuries. He now has a friend here taking care of him. We're getting a set of vital signs on him right now. Just wanted to give you a heads up, see what you need to do.
3: Copy, thank you. Be there in 5.
2: Copy that.
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5: Engine 42 dispatch, we're on Pearl and Arch here. Looks like we updated the address. Are we still responding to Archwood?
1: We got Archwood and Pearl.
5: 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We're responding from Pearl and Arch here.
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1: Captain One, go ahead.
0: Yep, just make an announcement. Please, overtime available is 1900. Eventually, put your name on the list. Please and thank you.
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3: Tower 20, go.
2: Tower 20, you are on Memphis,
1: yeah,
2: correct?
3: Yeah, we're still in Memphis at Fulton.
0: Copy.
3: We got you returning to 570 Memphis.
2: Did you clear yourself?
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2: Copy. 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Clear yourself again. I kind of messed up.
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4: 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Talk 20, clear yourself with a 6-1.
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0: 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It's just an update. Of injuries. Is CPD en route?
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0: Captain. Medic 10, stand by. I might have one for you. But Medic 21, I do have a run for you.
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0: 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We've got a two-story rec center. Appears occupied. 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

0: 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We got fire coming out the rear of the structure. 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
3: 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Consider medic 21.
2: 21.
3: We're going to need to gain entrance into this building. For the call taker, patient's going to be at 73rd in Marlow.
1: Tower 10, okay.
2: Copy. We see him.
3: Chief, we got a working fire in the rear here.
1: Do that.
4: B6, copy that. Let me know what you find when you get inside. Keep me updated on conditions. B6 to Engine 10, Tower 10, 22. Is this building occupied right now?
1: Tower 10 to B6. This building appears to be unoccupied. Looks like the fire's on the first floor. We're trying to gain access now. We're going to line up. Keep me updated.
4: Copy.
1: 22 Bourbon, go down Crawford. 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Rescue 1 to Rescue 1, boss. I have this side door open.
3: Red Center to Medic 28.
1: Copy. We've got our rear door open as well. Bring the line to the Charlie side.
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1: 22, disregard that. We got a line coming in right here.
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3: 21, go ahead.
1: Are you in line? Are you ready?
2: Station's gonna go. He's walking south on 73rd.
3: Alright, copy that.
4: 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Dispatch truck 30 is unseen. Truck 30, 56, we're on scene. What do you need from us?
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4: Dispatch, B6 is on scene. We've got a two-story brick recreational building. Appears to be unoccupied, vacant, smoke showing, working fire. B6 will be in command. I'll tell you further as I get closer.
1: B6, just up there. We got a fire in the rear of the structure here. We got active fire. We're hitting it from the outside right now. It's a two-story building. We got access on the Bravo side here. There's a doorway.
2: In the same room as time for this town, please.
3: Copy.
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3: Tower 10 to B6. Nearby, we got heavy storage conditions in the building as well.
6: AC 1, AC 5, 1, responding to a work of fire up in East 87. Responding with B6.

0: Rescuing the V6. We're getting a report. No one else inside.
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0: Go ahead, Captain 1.
1: AC 1. Yes, sir. Be advised. I need a line for Medic 1. ASAP or problem. Are they working?
0: That's affirmative. They're on a call. I'll tell them the landline.
1: Copy that. 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
1: 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We find nothing. 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
0: Medic 1.
4: Dispatch is joint. 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
2: Captain 3, Medic 36 is responding to 3622 East 144th Street. 18-year-old male, GSW to the leg.
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0: 41, I got a run for you.
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0: 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We got a man down in the front yard.
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7: 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Be advised, police never came.
1: Copy. For the call taker, she's not on the scene. She states the patient was kind of hobbling away, so if you can't locate anybody, you can just come in UTL.
6: I got you. Thank you.
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2: V6, go ahead. We're going to go in service unless you need something from us. 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I'm all set, Chief. 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

0: T6 to AC1. 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
1: 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Yeah.
2: Red's on
3: 922. 22?
2: 22, are you at base?
3: We just backed it. Two rolling.
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2: That's our time.
3: Sure, we'll advise through. It'll just be a minute. We have to switch out a bunch of batteries and stuff.
2: Okay. And you're going to run.

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4: 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Medic 10, you'll be in service.
6: Yeah, copy. 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
3: Cam 1, just be advised, Medic 36 responding, 1306 gay, 12306 gay, 37-year-old female dog bite.
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1: 40, what crew get?
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1: We haven't signed in yet, one moment.

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1: Can we get that address over? Can we get the address over the air? 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
0: Cat 86, respond 123-06-K, 123-06-K, 37-year-old female dog bite.
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1: 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You have Medic 17.
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0: We transported to Marymount. We're here. Okay, 2 and arriving, 1948. Can I just have an age and condition of your patient? Thirty-seven female, stable. Thank you. Right there, Captain 1.
3: One, go ahead.
0: Captain 1, just be advised, I'm at a 36 went to Marymount.
3: Copy that, thank you.

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